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I think I've picked out a pretty good song selection for you this hour. 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
0: You can't go wrong with Journey, right? 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

Yeah. Looky here. Serious Sunday Night. Now, coming up this hour, I got Tone Loc for you. Also, Foreigner's on the way. And the King of Pop is up next on Milwaukee's Best Variety of the 80s and 90s. 95.7 Big FM.

0: 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This is the first number one song for Tone Loc, but he didn't write this. 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

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This is funny. A woman in TikTok going viral after revealing that she accidentally swallowed her iPods. Now, she was grabbing vitamins off the table and inadvertently grabbed one of the iPods and swallowed it. She didn't realize until she got into the car when the car connected with the iPod. So she thought, oh boy, what am I going to do? She freaked out and she called poison control. They basically said, well, wait for it to pass. So after 3 days, not seeing any evidence, she went to the doctor to get an x-ray. They did an x-ray of her digestive system, and guess what? No iPod. She must have missed it while she was looking for it. Sorry, I didn't mean to gross you out. 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

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I just learned Xbox CEO admits that gaming has gotten entirely too expensive. He says, thinking that the majority of gamers are willing to shell out thousands of dollars for the next big gaming system is a pipe dream. So are they going to lower the prices of the Xbox? Yeah, I don't think so. 95.7 Big FM.

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Oh, yes, Prime Day's coming this month, June 23rd through the 26th. Amazon says this year, groceries and household items will be the big focus for savings.

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Guess what? It's Eric Paulson in for Dave Michaels here to get you out of your sweet dreams and into your Monday. Yeah. Here on 95.7 Big FM, Milwaukee's best ride of the 80s and 90s. How about some boy band action? You

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Gotta explain that to the kids sometimes. Although vinyl's been making a big comeback. So are cassettes, physical media, which actually warms my soul, even as we play songs off of WAV files and computers nowadays here at the station. Hope you had yourself a good weekend. Lots going on. We have Polish Fest going on, all kinds of different events, like Front Festival of the Arts. It's a little windy for that, but overall pretty good. Flag Day yesterday. It's also the president's birthday, and he celebrated with a UFC fight on the White House lawn. It's kind of fun to watch reactions one way or another on social media with that, right? And now supposedly we've got a ceasefire deal. They're working on some of the details and all that, so we'll see what happens with the markets and other things today. Maybe gas prices will come down, but, you know, they always go up immediately. They always take a little while to come down. We'll help with $2,500 you can win. More on that coming up, and music from Queen, Eagle.

Well, we got two champions over the weekend, the New York Knicks in the NBA Finals. They won that. And then last night, Carolina took care of business against the Vegas Golden Knights, and now they're hoisting the Stanley Cup. Will Brewers be champions at the end of the year? We'll see. Journey now, 95.7 Big FM.

0: Wow.
1: Guns N' Roses, they're on tour this summer. They're going to be performing down in Tinley Park, Illinois. Conveniently located, right? Yeah.
2: I will survive without you.
1: Yeah, that drive to the southwest side, always fun down there. A lot of great shows here in Milwaukee. In fact, Garth Brooks is in tomorrow and Wednesday, and Summerfest kicks off Thursday. Can you believe it? Plenty of fun to be had. Now, get up and get ready for a great Monday here. Ace of Base in your ear.

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Good morning. You're on 95.7 Big FM, Milwaukee's best ride of the 80s and 90s. Eric Paulson in for Dave Michaels today and this week. And the song that's perfect for performing CPR with the right beat. Good thing it's called Staying Alive, huh?

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Yes, your chance to win $2,500 is coming up right around 8 o'clock, part of our 250K giveaway, helping to celebrate America's 250th birthday. You're listening for the keywords 8, 11, 2, and 5 today. Queen, whose drummer Roger Taylor has a new solo album coming out in September, along with David Bowie, a little Under Pressure this morning.

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Good sing-along song for when you're stuck in that 94 construction zone traffic or North 4145. This is the typical spots. Not too bad out there otherwise this morning. 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

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You're shot at $2,500 or $2,500, however you want to put it. Coming up right at 8 o'clock, so that's not too far away. There's your reminder. Now Nickelback needs reminding.

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It's Eric Paulson in for Dave Michaels. Now, I got my car washed over the weekend. We went over to the new Bubbles in Delafield, and I fished out all of the change in my car under the driver's seat, under the passenger seat. How much money do you think I was actually able to fish out in coins? I'll tell you in two songs. Here's Donna Lewis.

busy week ahead. We've got Summerfest kicking off on Thursday, but Garth Brooks doing concerts tomorrow and Wednesday. That's wild. Juneteenth coming up on Friday, too, and Father's Day on Sunday. A lot of planning to do. Billy Ocean.

Plenty of tunes still to come this morning, and plenty more chances to win $2,500 as part of our 250K giveaway, celebrating America's 250th birthday. Poison on the way, too, after Tina with her 80s hair using up approximately 20% of the nation's mousse in the 80s.

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You're on 95.7 Big FM, Milwaukee's best variety of the 80s and 90s. Monday morning, Eric Paulson in for Dave Michaels. Getting you some MJ. Sister Janet Jackson said she was hoping the Michael biopic would help wipe the slate clean with her brother. And see if it'll do that. We do know it might make over $1 billion.

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the couple skate song of the hour right there on 95.7 Big FM. Brian Adams will be rocking us like a hurricane. Well, except when he does that song at Fiserv Forum on August 16th. This has got a lot of bells, but a lot of good up-tempo rock tunes, too. Scorpions here, pretty much all crankable stuff. Turn this up to 11 as we rock you like a hurricane with Milwaukee's best variety, the 80s and 90s. And hold on, even though we're in a new moon phase, a bad moon will be rising in just a couple of minutes.

Speaking of the moon, grad students at the University of North Dakota are working on a way to recycle human waste into drinkable water and fertilizer for plants for travelers to the moon and Mars. How'd you like to have that experiment go awry? Rick Astley.

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She's in next here on 95.7 Big FM. You got Kit this afternoon, and I'll catch you again tomorrow morning in for Gabe Michaels. 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

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Happy Monday. Welcome to the workday. It's after 10 o'clock, so it's me, Martha Quinn, on hand with the greatest songs of all time. I try to slow down because sometimes first thing in the morning, my caffeine is really kicking in and I find I'm just like, good morning, good morning. So deep breath, Martha Quinn. We are going to have an awesome day together. Here's Kenny Loggins.

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Happy Monday. This is the last Monday of spring. Martha Quinn here. Tell me your totally awesome news, something lifting you up, making you smile. 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

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Martha Quinn, hanging out with you. What's up? 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
1: 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Martha Quinn heading into the 11 o'clock hour with you. Thanks so much for starting your work week here. You know, when you see someone with a therapy or a service dog, it's so tempting to go up and talk to the person about the dog and pet the dog because, you know, it's cool. But should we do that? 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

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Martha Quinn with you in today's News That Rocks at 11:40. We're going to catch up with rock and roll star and soap opera star Michael Damian.

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1: Hey there, this is Fernando from Houston, Texas. How about a little celebrity music?
0: Fernando, I just about flipped when I heard you say this. Today's mixtape at noon is three soap opera stars who are also rockers.

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Next in Lynette's three rockers who are also soap stars, here's Dr. Noah Drake from General Hospital. 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

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My name is Martha Quinn. Journey is straight ahead,

0: 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I'm Martha Quinn. I'm all ears.
1: Hi, Martha. This is Joe. I've seen Journey in Hawaii back in the late 70s. I got to meet Steve Perry. That was a great concert.
0: Here you go, Joe. Here's some Journey.

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95.7 Big FM, your home for Kid O'Shea this afternoon starting at 3. Getting you through the day with the sounds of the MTV days. You've got me, your friend from MTV, Martha Quinn here. One half of Tears for Fears singer Roland Orzabal is coming out with a memoir August 4th. He calls it an astrological memoir. Welcome to your life. Love, death, and Tears for Fears. This is Kurt Smith singing this one. It's Everybody Wants to Rule the World. We're heading towards 2 o'clock.

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Hanging with you this Monday, it's me, Martha Quinn. Anytime there's a song you feel could just help you get through the day, I'm here to play it for you. 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Here's some Michael Jackson for Jessica in St. Paul, Minnesota.

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Here's Pat Benatar.

0: 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Good afternoon. It's Kid O'Shea. We have a very special guest in studio. Say hello.
1: Hello.
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0: 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She's going to tell us how today's going and share her forecast and where you can see her on TMJ4

0: One for Lindsay Slater. I can see clearly now on a bright, sunshiny day. It is a bright, sunshiny day.
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0: 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If you haven't heard, Lindsay Slater is back on TV and on TMJ4 News. Do you have a favorite 80s artist?
1: Michael Jackson.
0: Oh.
1: I can't help it. I grew up listening to Michael, and he's just my favorite. He's transcendent. He's amazing.
0: We play a ton of Michael Jackson here on Big FM. We'll play some for Lindsay coming up, as she's our special guest today. But right now, it's Human League on 95.7 Big FM.

Did you go to Polish Fest over the weekend? We went down yesterday for a little bit, got a Polish platter and some pierogies, some Polish beer, some Polish vodka. It was great. Hope you had a great weekend as we roll into a new week together here on 95.7 Big FM.

Played that for Lindsay Slater, 95.7 Big FM. She's a big Michael Jackson fan, and so are we here on Big FM, and we're a big fan of Lindsay Slater, who made her big debut today on TMJ4 News, and she's going to join us coming up after 4 o'clock. And we're going to keep playing the hits for you from the 80s and 90s as well. Foreigner lined up, Belinda Carlisle, Four Non Blondes. Hope you're enjoying this gorgeous afternoon in Milwaukee on 95.7 Big FM.

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0: Well, I'm excited to work with you as well. We're going to get a look at that weekend forecast and the Summerfest forecast coming up in just a few minutes here with Lindsay right here on Big FM.

0: 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It's Kid O'Shea, a special guest in studio, meteorologist Lindsay Slater, who made her television debut on TMJ4 earlier this morning and also doing forecasts all afternoon on TMJ4 at 4, 5, and 6, because that is going to be your new home.
1: That is my shift, 4, 5, and 6 o'clock, and I'm excited to collaborate with Niz. We're going to kind of tag team some forecasts. I'll be out in the community a lot, so please come and say hi. If you have any ideas for places we can go, and I'm also tracking a couple of showers that we got to worry about.
0: Okay, let's talk forecast. I know you're busy. Today, so what's the weather looking like as Garth Brooks Tuesday and Wednesday? Yep. Summerfest starts on Thursday, and then we're right back into the first weekend.
1: So as we look at Tuesday, I am looking at some spotty showers. They're kind of like on and off throughout the day, so just umbrella worthy. Just keep it handy with you. It's not a washout by any means. Wednesday morning, though, is soggy.
0: Okay.
1: I'm hopeful. I am hopeful that this frontal boundary gets a little bit of lead in it and it moves out just in time for the concert. It does look like a lot of it's gone by that time.
0: All right, we'll keep an eye on it and we'll keep checking in with Lindsay. By the way, if you're on your way home, you can watch Lindsay tonight at 5 and 6 on TMJ4. She's going to be joining us throughout the evening as well here on the radio. So we're back to more music from the 80s and 90s next on 95.7 Big FM.
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0: That's a nice song for a day like today. A little Big Mountain and Baby, I Love Your Way. 95.7 Big FM. Lindsay Slater is our special guest throughout the day because it's. I feel like it's Lindsay Slater Day in Milwaukee. Is that too much pressure to put on you?
1: No, it's fine. There's a lot of really great Slaters out there.
0: Okay.
1: Just one.
0: All right. Wonderful. You love the 80s. You love the 90s.
2: I do.
0: Well, then you're at the right place. We're going to keep playing this music, and we're going to talk more with Lindsay coming up after 5 o'clock. Do you mind hanging out?
1: Always.
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0: ever wonder what it was like to be part of the worst kept secret in Milwaukee TV history? Well, we have the person that can talk all about it. 95.7 Big FM, it's Kid O'Shea, joined by a very special guest, meteorologist Lindsay Slater from TMJ4 News.
1: That is right, TMJ4 News. And yes, everyone got very used to the back of my head. 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

0: with Lindsay Slater from TMJ4 News. How does it feel to say that?
1: That's fun, and I love it. And I love to have a home, and I love being back on air, well, which is great.
0: I know Milwaukee is glad to have you back on air. What do you want to say to everyone that supported you during this transition?
1: Oh, my.

0: I love you guys. Thank you. Thank you. Thank you. Thank you so much. If I could give you a virtual hug, I could. I would.
1: Well, we'll give everybody a virtual hug right now. And Lindsay's going to keep hanging out with us throughout the hour. 95.7 Big FM.

World Cup soccer continues, and if you're looking for a fun place to watch the game on Friday when USA takes on Australia, Moran's in South Milwaukee holds another block party. By the way, my friend James over at Moran's sent me a text and said they had an awesome turnout for the block party this past Friday. So have some fun in South Milwaukee and go USA. Whoa.

0: 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Good evening. It's Kid O'Shea with a special guest in studio. Lindsay Slater is back on TV, now on TMJ4 News. First full day in the books. How you feeling?
1: It has been a long day, but it's such a fun day to just be here with TMJ. I've been here the last 2 weeks.
0: Yeah.
1: But now I'm back on air, and it just feels like nothing is different, and
0: well,
1: it's amazing.
0: That's great. We're so happy to have you. We're going to find out what the weather's looking for the next couple of days as well, and Lindsay's going to share a little bit more about her return to Milwaukee TV next on Big FM. 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

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I'm Kid O'Shea. What a great weekend at American Family Field with Brewers baseball. And tough loss on Saturday, but Friday and Sunday, nice wins. And Brewers taking that series against the Phillies. Now they have the day off today and then back at it tomorrow against the Guardians. Hope you're having a great Monday night. We're glad you're here with us on the radio. Playing the 80s and 90s. 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

0: 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We want to thank meteorologist Lindsay Slater from TMJ4 News for hanging out with us all afternoon in between doing weather hits on TMJ4. You've been busy today.
1: It has been a very, very busy day. But again, I'll be on in the evenings, 4, 5, and 6 o'clock. Yeah. So that's where you can find me. And I'll always be on social media. That's not going anywhere.
0: Milwaukee is so glad that you are still here and that you are back on TV. So welcome back to TMJ4 to have you. It's amazing. So I'm happy to be able to work with you. Thanks for hanging out with me on the radio today.
1: It's been so much fun. What you do is amazing, by the way.
0: Oh my gosh, you're too kind. Battle's next. I'll see you tomorrow on TMJ4 News Today. Have a great night. That's